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3: Come out, come, you'll have the best time at the theater. Watch Moana, and what can I say except you're welcome? What can I say
0: except you're welcome? 影片完整还原了南太平洋海岛的原生文明风貌，两位主演均为萨摩亚血统演员，巨石强森延续动画版配音角色身份，真人出镜饰演半神毛衣，细腻诠释出角色桀骜不羁之下暗藏的柔软。他也是迪士尼首位由动画配音转身台前亲自出演同一角色的演员。
3: Hey, crab cake! I'm back. And I think to make a live action movie with real people, real flesh and blood, and real culture is something that I took a lot of pride in. 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Ah, women.
0: 新人凯瑟琳·拉加艾亚依托与生俱来的本土文化底色，将海岛少女莫阿娜骨子里的执着、赤诚、纯粹本心与奔赴山海的坚毅果敢演绎得真挚自然。
1: I really saw myself in her. I thought she was a great representation of somebody that I saw pieces of myself in, but then further than that, somebody that I wanted to be. I think growing up, I really strived for her ambition and how she was so driven to get whatever she wanted and to achieve, kind of to save her island, to go beyond the reef, to befriend Maui. I think those were all things that I kind of really admired about her.
4: My island, my people.Won't survive if we don't make it. The ocean chose me for a reason.
0: 海洋是贯穿本片的核心意象，既是承载航行冒险的实景载体，更是富有灵性的拟人化存在。
2: And one of the things that we spoke about from the very beginning was how to create a personality moment to moment in each of those scenes that felt as if it was another character, you know, in a scene with somebody. You know, look over the course of the film and watch the progression. Just like you would track the arc of a character, we tried to track the arc of the water in that same way.
0: 本片是典型的音乐叙事电影，十余首歌曲贯穿始终，各司其职。主题曲《能走多远》在保留原版经典旋律的基础上，结合自然环境音效，曲风饱满且紧扣故事节奏，构成影片重要的视听基底。
2: I feel that working in the world of musical storytelling, you have an extra advantage, which is that even after you're done watching the show or the movie, you take the music with you. Because if you saw this movie 5 years ago, or if you saw this movie one year ago, you hear that song, it keeps it somewhere present in your spirit. And then when you go and see our version, in some way you're able to chart your own course, how you feel about it now and how you felt about it then.
0: 这个盛夏，跟随海选之女莫阿娜，扬起风帆，驶向无垠的蔚蓝，在光影交织的山海间，见证云蒸霞蔚，万象更新，涛声不绝，热爱永续。
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4: Hi to everyone that's watching. Thank you for tuning in. We are so excited to be bringing Spider-Man Brand New Day here in China. You guys will be some of the first people in the world to see the movie. So thank you for your love and support.
5: Spider-Man. 2002年的暑假，一个蜘蛛与人的生命结合体，以它所肆意喷射出的白色蛛网，与它所身处的世界产生了极为神奇的连结。至此，这个名叫蜘蛛侠的生命体，它几乎每一次的出征和归来，都会在中国以各种方式与热爱它的中国影迷凌空相望。可以说，蜘蛛侠是与中国观众进行亲密接触的第一位漫威家族中的重要成员，其后才是各路超级英雄们的闪亮登场。
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7: Huge part of that too is also the fans and being able to grow up with them as well. Sadie Sink, who's in this film, she was saying that like she grew up with our Spider-Man movies,
4: yeah.
7: Which is like
4: crazy to think about,
7: you know? And so I just think that that's really special that we get to be a part of other people's childhood and other people's lives in such a special way.
5: 她永远是一身青春火焰已被点燃的红色战袍。红色也就成为这部电影的主色系，它是能不断重生也随之能不断沸腾的热血。
8: Sorry about that.
5: 同时那份红色也每每如同旭日般唤醒着人们新的一天即将到来。
8: You okay, kid? Yeah, you're okay.
5: 这一次加入红色战团的还有一群忍者，两种红色的相撞让我们见识到那源自东方祭姬所特有的力与美，而这些令我们无比熟悉的一步幻影，往往来自一次次蓄意待发的拉伸，所获得的一次对潜能的呼唤。
8: You ready?
4: I think there's probably no one else in the movie business that has kind of created their own style in the way that Jackie has. I mean, I've been a big fan of his. I love his movies.So for us to bring a little bit of that into our film feels like a real honor. When you see the movie, there is a real imprint of Chinese culture in those sequences, and it's really exciting to meld those worlds together.
5: 蜘蛛侠系列中最为人们所传颂的台词是：能力越大，责任越大。
9: Remember, with great power comes great responsibility.
5: 而到了蜘蛛侠崭新之日里，我们既充分见识到这位超级英雄的无所不能，也看到他一时之间的力不所逮。
10: What is happening to me?
5: 那神奇的蛛网既能困住顽敌，也能将自身缠绕。
11: If DNA is mutating, it would be enormously dangerous.
5: 这一次，他绝不一味渲染超能力的无所不用其极，而是进一步探索如何更好地控制那惊人的天赋，以便更好地造福人间。
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